It's the beat of New York, 103.5 K2. Jules here to wind down your 4th of July weekend. What an epic one, celebrating America's 250th birthday. A big upset today in East Rutherford as Brazil lost to Norway 1-2. Mexico plays England tonight at 9 p.m. Tomorrow, two big games, Portugal versus Spain at 3 o'clock, and then the USA versus Belgium at 8 o'clock. Shakira performing for the World Cup final, and she'll be in town, and we've got your tickets to see her for one of her shows tomorrow with Hollywood Hamilton and the KT Morning Crew, 8 a.m. on the beat of New York.

K2, today's rhythm and all your favorite throwbacks. 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

0: 1035 KTU, nothing like 4th of July weekend in New York City in the tri-state area. Last night, the Brooklyn Bridge stole the show. More soccer happening with the FIFA World Cup. I can't believe next week already the semifinals. On Tuesday the 14th, the road to the final runs for Match Day Mania. Don't miss it. We have a huge watch party happening with the iHeartRadio Familia, Houston Hall in Manhattan. 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

0: It's the beat of New York, 103.5 KTU, epic 4th of July weekend celebrating America's 250th. A lot of barbecues are going on, and of course, a lot of leftovers too. What you got over there?
1: We got oxtail beef patties, macaroni and cheese, we got ribs, we got rice and beans, and we got you going on.

103.5 K2, it's Jules, and Zara Larsson is making headlines, but not just for her music. She says she was stunned after realizing one of her closest friends had apparently moved into the same house as her ex-boyfriend. This is new music, Música Nueva, Midnight Sun.

103.5 K2 FIFA World Cup game in town today. Norway defeated Brazil 2-1, and a lot of games still happening. The semifinals coming up real soon next Wednesday, the 15th. Food Bazaar wants you to join us for a watch party. The match day mania continues. Don't miss it. July 15th at Houston Hall in Manhattan. The semifinals upon us very soon. 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

York, and this is how we do it. 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It's a huge one. We're playing right now, England versus Mexico in Mexico City. The winner moves on to face Norway, who beat Brazil today in Jersey in the quarterfinals. Tomorrow, it's Portugal versus Spain at 3 o'clock, then USA versus Belgium at 8 p.m. Win or go home, KTU.

103.5 KT is the beat of New York. Jules winding down your 4th of July weekend. 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July 19th. 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

It's the beat of New York, 103.5 KTU. 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Can't get over that. 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

It's the beat of New York, from throwbacks like those to new musica. She's from Stockholm, Sweden, and she won Sweden's Got Talent when she was just 10 years old. Loving this song. New musica, Zara Lawson, Midnight Sun, KTU.

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It's the beat of New York, and the FIFA World Cup excitement continues with two huge games tomorrow, Spain versus Portugal and the USA versus Belgium. A lot of great games on the way, and the semifinals coming up on the 14th Tuesday. 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

It's the Beat of New York. Thanks for keeping us on all weekend long for your 4th of July weekend. The winning continues tomorrow with tickets to see Shakira with Hollywood Hamilton and the K2 Morning Crew. Te quiero mucho. 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

There's Olivia Dean on the beat of New York, 103.5 KTU. She'll be in the city in August next month as her tour rolls through New York City at Madison Square Garden. Hope you had a great 4th of July, America's 250th celebration weekend. Thanks for taking along KTU for it.

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103.5 KTU, the beat of New York, and it is Matchday Mania. That's right. 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

The Beat of New York, 103.5 KTU. Hope you had a great 4th of July, America's 250th celebration weekend. Now back to work, and we get all set up for Hollywood Hamilton and the KTU morning crew up at 6 a.m. And then just after, on the drive home in the afternoon, Maxwell's House at 3.

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1: This funky. Give a little bit of that, a little bit of this, make them know, yeah. Shaggy.

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0: She was literally answering a job ad.
1: Great to you. So anyways, what's your name again? Where are you from? What's your name? Where are you from?
2: Monica.
1: Yeah, Monica. And where are you from? Brooklyn? You said part of Brooklyn you're from?
0: Bushwick, right?
2: Yes.
1: We got Monica on the phone with us right now, and we were just talking to her, and she goes, you know, I go, tell us something good, right? Now, this is while the song was playing, and she goes, well, I don't know, I mean, I applied for a psychic job. I go, what?
0: Remember Mrs. Cleo?
3: Who could forget her?
2: Call me now for your free reading.
1: What? So you do you're a psychic who does impersonations.
2: I think everybody's a little bit psychic. We're all intuitive. I think we've all got something, like some gift, whether we listen to ourselves or not. We all are able to be psychic.
1: Anthony's been feeding his face the entire morning. Tell me right now.
4: What did I just eat?
2: Chicken.
4: No.
2: Oh. Hot dogs.
0: He's eating a breakfast burrito.
4: Yeah, exactly.
2: I thought you were pregnant.
1: All right, so there it is. Should we give her a KT Morning Crew t-shirt anyways? I mean, she didn't really tell us anything. Yeah, she didn't.
4: Did she tell us anything good?
1: I don't think she told us anything good.
3: So you didn't get the psychic job. What job did you end up getting, Monica?
2: I got a job as a substitute teacher in the end.
1: Oh, okay.
0: But that's a good All job. Right, so. She can entertain the kids with her Ouija board and her psychic cards.
1: Oh, what type of teacher are you?
2: First grade.
1: Okay.
3: Aw.
0: Congrats. That's great.
3: Yeah.
1: That's really nice. Okay. Well, I take everything back. You're getting the KT Morning Crew. Any teacher is a great teacher in my eyes. And you've got yourself a KT Morning Crew t-shirt.
3: Monica, do you want to give a shout out to your class?
1: Yes.
2: Queens, I'm shouting you out. You know who you are.
3: Can you actually tell the school and the class? And can you do that?
2: No.
3: Oh, you can't? Oh,
0: she's undercover brother. Come on, help her out. She's trying to hide.
3: Wow, okay.
1: KT. All right, give it up for Monica, everyone. Thank you, Monica.
3: All right, Monica.
1: All right, excellent. And Queens out there, we love you. Whoever you
4: Whatever
1: are.
4: Whatever school it is.
1: Whatever school you are attending.
5: Tell me something good.
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1: Hey, how's it going?
2: It's going okay, but I guess things are not okay with you.
1: Not as great as they could be, I guess.
3: Wow, so she's going out with this guy for 6 months and just finding something about him that is kind of concerning?
1: I've been going out with this guy pretty serious, or so I thought at least. And then I was talking to a mutual friend the other day, and she accidentally let it slip that he has a baby.
3: And from what I understand from the letter you sent in order to get on the show from producer Eric, that the baby actually lives with him. Is that correct?
1: I mean, that's what I've heard. This is all, you know, hearsay. This is what my friend said. But I got to be honest with you. I'm not going to deal with this. I'm pretty upset about it. He has a secret baby and he hasn't told me about it. How do you have a kid? You don't tell anyone.
3: Yeah, right?
2: 6 months.
1: Also, 6 months, like, that's kind of, you know, a commitment. It feels like we've been together. We're on a trajectory here. We're, like, moving towards something. Like, what, you're just never going to tell me you have a baby? Because I've been to his house and there's no baby stuff. There's no baby pictures. It's a single guy's house.
3: Yeah, normally the place would be in shambles.
2: Oh, yeah. Binkies everywhere.
1: I want you to offer him the roses and I want to see if he sends them to me or if maybe he and his baby mama have something going on still. I don't even know. I don't know who she is.

0: Hello?
1: Hi there, I'm calling for Chris.
0: Yes, this is him speaking.
1: Hi, Chris. Nice to talk with you. My name is Marie, and I'm calling from Bye Bye Baby.
0: Bye Bye Baby, the baby store?
1: Yes. Did I catch you at an okay time, or should I call back?
0: No, it's a good time.
2: Hello?
1: Oh, is that your little guy?
0: Yeah, that's my little guy.
1: Aw, so yeah. Sweet. Well, the reason why I'm calling is because it seems like
0: I'm sorry. Hold on. Sorry.
1: Sure.
0: Put it down. All right. Oh, I'm sorry.
1: That's okay. Because, a lot of customers, they reach a certain limit in purchases. So you have made a lot of purchases within the last year.
0: Yes, definitely.
1: And we want to thank you so much for choosing Bye Bye Baby before any other company.
0: Yeah, well, I mean, it's kind of a no-brainer. It's like the only spot that's still open these days. But, you guys have a great, delivery service, too. So that's why I like it, too.
1: Well, thank you. You know our slogan, Chris. Bye Bye Baby. Everything for newborns to toddlers.
0: Yes.
1: Right?
0: Yes, I'm well aware of that.
1: Okay.
3: Yes. When were you going to tell me? Hello? Answer me.
0: Hello?
3: When were you going to tell me you have a baby?
0: Wait, what's going on here?
1: Hi, Chris.
0: Yes?
1: We have to fill you in on a little secret of what's really going on here.
4: Chris, my name's Hollywood Hamilton. I'm with a radio station called WKTU here in New York City. And obviously you've been talking with Marie. Doesn't work with Bye Bye Baby. She works with this radio station.
0: Yeah.
4: Chris, you're on a radio station right now, and you're on something called War of the Roses. And the entire time that you've been on the phone with Marie, where you thought it was Bye Bye Baby, it's the radio station, and the entire time, Rachel's been on the phone. Rachel?
0: Oh.
3: Yeah, I've been here the whole time, listening to your baby in the background that you never told me about.
0: No, I mean, I was going to tell you, it's just that
4: So, she found out through casual conversation with a mutual friend, she just found out after 6 months that you actually have a baby.
1: Yeah, well, she's wondering if you're still really with the mother, what's going on.
0: I could explain.
3: You've been with me for 6 months.
0: It was a perfectly good reason. I mean, it's not right, but...
3: You're a liar. You have a kid. Who's the mom? Why wouldn't you tell me about a baby?
0: Look, I can explain why, I kept it a secret, okay? Just so you know, you could rest assured, I'm not with my baby's mother. I'm not. I'm not with her at all. I'm single. That's exactly what I said. She's so, we're not even together by no means.
3: I want nothing to do with this. You or the baby.
4: Wow.
3: You're a liar.
4: Well, give him a one.
1: Let hear him out here.
0: My son has cerebral palsy, and even though I'm not with his mother, we try to keep the baby in a familiar place. All his stuff and everything is in the house that he grew up with, and they said that for his health, that it's better that he stays in one house. And so I actually, when it's my turn to be with the baby, I stay at the house that we have together. But I have my own apartment, which Rachel has been at. That's why there's no baby stuff there. That's why there's no... And it's not something that I was embarrassed about. It's just that I didn't know how serious it was going to be. Yes, it's 6 months, but anything could have happened. So I didn't want this to be something where she couldn't see who I was as a person and judge me based off of the fact. Because nobody really wants to date a guy with a kid, especially with a kid with special needs. And so for protection of my son, I had to make sure that whoever I bring into his life that's new is special enough for him and for me. And so that's what I thought would be you, Rachel. That's why I was sending you the roses from the beginning. And that's crazy that I have to constantly deal with this every time. And I'm trying. My son is my life. I would do anything for him. And it's for you to sit there and judge me off of something that I didn't. I'm just trying to make a better life for him and for myself. And people don't understand how hard that is for a single guy, Because it's not easy raising a child with special needs.
1: Oh, Chris. Chris, you are an amazing man, father.
3: I don't give a what kind of sobs. You lied to me.
2: Oh,
3: and now you're making yourself a victim in front of everyone?
1: What am I listening to
3: here? It's all
1: about
3: me. I was lied to. You lied.
4: God, Rachel.
1: What is with you?
4: I can understand.
3: How am I ever supposed to trust anyone else ever again after he lies to me?
4: Did you hear what he's going through?
3: I don't really care what he's going through.
1: Why is it about you?
4: Oh, my God. I think we've got the third Antichrist on the phone.
3: Listen, he could have told me about his kid. We could have made a decision months ago. We might have not even gotten this far, and it wouldn't have even been a problem. But he lied. Chris, good luck to you and to your kid, but you're going nowhere with me. We're done.
1: Yeah, okay. Bye-bye, Rachel.
4: She hung up.
1: Rachel. What a bitch. Can I say that?
4: Hold on. She hung up. Chris, she hung up. Whoa, Chris, we are so
1: Oh my gosh,
4: sorry.
1: Chris, I don't even know what to say. But you know what? You're free of this whack job.
4: I know.
0: I guess thank y'all, but
1: we get it. 6 months, but you know what? You are an amazing dad. You're an amazing man. Truly, you did the right thing protecting your child from this wacko. You are taking your time.
0: He's my world, and I'll do anything to protect his feelings and protect him, and even at the cost of my own. And if y'all still want to send her those flowers, just make sure they die first.
4: Okay.
1: Well, you know what? Don't let Ray.

0: Rachel, tarnish you from going out there and finding true love. There are amazing women out there, Chris, that will love your son as much as you do.
1: I believe it. Thank you. And he watching me cry. So he's
0: no.
2: I mean, wow. Was she too tough on Chris? Or was she in line for him lying? I mean, I'm thinking she was way totally out of line and had no feelings whatsoever. What do you think? Take a look at them over on my Instagram, Hollywood Hamilton, Hollywood Hamilton on Instagram. Let me know your thoughts. Or on Twitter, Holly Hammy, Holly Hammy, War of the Roses.

0: Go Jade from Glendale, Queens, 1984. Yeah, and the feel-good track of the day comes with some sadness, though. We all know that George Michael sadly died back in 2016. I think it was it Christmas?
1: It was on Christmas Day.
0: Yeah. Christmas Day. But Astra, tell us about Andrew Ridgely. Where's he at today?
1: Well, he's still alive. He's 62. He lives a quiet life in Cornwall, and he's involved in environmental activism, and he also enjoys cycling for charity.
0: All right, very cool. We're looking for your text. What do you think tomorrow? Flashback Feel Good Track of the Day, 69935. Tell us your favorite Flashback Feel Good Track of the Day and why as well. For tomorrow...
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1: KTU, you got the crew here, the Hollywood Hamilton Show and the KTU Morning Crew. Good morning, everyone, on your only, I think we're the only local, real local show here in New York City. That's what we pride ourselves on. I don't know why I just brought that up. I just wanted to give us props on that.
2: In terms of music shows, indeed, yes.
1: Yeah, exactly.
3: Hey, also, Hollywood.
1: We got...
4: Yes, Anthony.
3: We have listener Luna on the phone that wants to talk. She got a very special news to tell you.
2: Special news, listener Luna.
3: Line nine.
1: Hi, Luna. How are you?
5: I'm good. Hi, Hollywood. How are you doing?
1: I'm doing good. We appreciate you listening. Let me start with that. We really love you for listening.
5: Well, thank you.
1: Congratulations. You're listener number 56. We are growing.
5: Awesome.
1: What's going on, Luna?
5: Yes, I wanted to surprise my boyfriend for Father's Day. I've got some excellent news. We've been trying for the longest time, and I finally discovered that I'm pregnant. And I want to tell
6: him. Oh, congrats.
2: Congratulations. Wow.
6: Amazing.
7: That's exciting.
1: So tell me a little bit about what's going on. How long you've been dating this guy? Is he your, did you say boyfriend or husband, or what's happening?
5: We've been dating for about 5 years now, and I'm very excited. I love him so much, and I'm so happy to give him this news. I'm so excited about this.
1: Oh, that is so great.
7: So you've been together 5 years, and you have been trying to get pregnant? And in what?
5: Yes.
7: Tell us a little bit about that.
5: We've just been going about it a natural route, going to the doctor. And, you know, we've almost given up, and then all of a sudden, boom.
1: Excellent. Okay, so... Oh, so we're calling him?
5: I love listening to you. I listen to you every morning, and I wanted to break this news being that Father's Day is this Sunday, and I figured it would just be perfect gift for my man.
7: We are so excited for you. This is... Oh, my gosh. I'm getting flustered. I'm getting nervous. I'm going to vomit. I'm just... I can't wait.
1: You're not the one pregnant.
7: I know. I feel like I need to do breathing already. I'm having contractions. I'm just... I'm having Braxton Hicks right now. I'm just getting ready.
1: All right.
5: This is so exciting.
1: So Anthony, what's the deal? Do we have the number? Does Luna need to give you the number? What's the deal?
6: No, I actually don't have the number, so I need her to give it to us so I can call.
1: Luna, what's the number? What's his name again? And what's the number?
5: His name is Caesar, and his number is 718-755.
1: Okay.
8: Right. Caesar.
2: Ooh, let's dial him up. Tell him the good news, right?
5: Oh, my gosh. I cannot wait to hear his voice.
1: All right, Anthony, you dialing it up now?
6: Yep.
1: Okay. All right. Do we know he's going to be by the phone, or is he at work?
5: He's in his car on his way to work.
9: Hello?
1: Caesar?
9: Yeah, this is Caesar.
1: Hey, hi, my name's Sean Hamilton, Hollywood Hamilton from KTU Radio here in New York City. Luna's on the phone with us right now. Do I have permission to put you on the radio? She wants to say something to you. Luna, your girl.
7: Yeah.
9: Yeah, I guess so, yeah.
1: Okay, you mind? So I have permission to put you on the radio?
9: Yeah, you can.
1: Okay, all right, excellent. Say hello to Luna.
9: Hey, Luna, what's going on?
5: Hi, baby, how you doing?
9: I'm doing good, what's going on?
5: Honey, I got some news for you.
9: Okay.
5: And, you know, I love you so much. This has been the best 5 years of my life. And I can't tell you how special you are to me. I love you so much. And for Father's Day, I wanted to... I'm so nervous.
1: We know you're nervous, Luna.
7: It's okay. Take your time.
5: Thank you. Mm-hmm.
1: We are recording this, something that you're going to be able to play over and over for the rest of your life. This very special moment. Go ahead,
5: yes.
1: Luna. Take your time now. We know you're nervous.
5: Okay. I just want to give you this great gift for Father's Day. So, here it is. I'm pregnant. Can you hear me? I'm pregnant.
1: You're going to be a father, Caesar. Congratulations.
7: Yes. Wow. Caesar's going to be a father. Congratulations.
1: Yeah. Nice. Caesar.
5: Honey?
1: Caesar, did we lose Caesar? Did we lose Caesar?
7: Oh, we didn't.
1: Anthony.
9: No,
1: Anthony, please.
9: I'm here. I'm here. Are you sure?
5: Yes, I did a little test, the at-home test. I went to the doctor, and he confirmed it.
7: Wow. That is 100%.
1: I know it's a shock, Caesar. You're going to be, you know, you're a father, Father's Day Sunday, and, you know, congratulations.
7: 5 years you've been trying to be a family.
5: This is it.
7: You guys did it.
9: Well, I'm in shock because it happened. I mean, we've been trying, and I was like, it will never happen. And now it's happening. What
1: all
9: now?
1: Right.
9: You know?
1: What do you mean, what? What do you mean, what?
2: Nah, he's shocked. Yeah. He's really shocked. Had you given up hope, Caesar? You didn't think it would happen, huh?
9: 2 years ago. I mean, that's where I've been. Like, 2 years ago, I just said, okay, all right, whatever. It's not happening now. It's never going to happen. So I was just there, you know?
5: You don't want me to go with this.
9: I don't.
5: Try.
9: Yeah.
5: I thought you'd be happy.
9: Been trying. I gave up 2 years ago.
5: I've been trying. We've been doing it together. It takes two to have a baby.
9: Okay. Because I just thought it would never happen.
1: Okay. Let's take this off the air.
7: We're going to take this off the air. What is happening right now?
1: Okay, Caesar, we're going to take you off the air. Marie's going to. I mean, have a little bit more compassion, Caesar. I mean, you got, you know,
7: Caesar, I can't believe you are not thrilled to hear this news after trying for so long. This has to be shock.
1: Okay. All right, Caesar, Marie asked you a question.
9: It's a lot. Oh, my God.
1: All right, K2.
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0: You stay locked in. Give you options. Morning Crew got news that's dropping. What's popping?
1: Let's go around the room here. I want to begin with Samantha today. We haven't begun with Samantha in a while on What's Poppin'. So, what did you read this morning that you want to talk about on the radio, Samantha? You're up first. Go ahead. What's poppin'?
2: Well, Uber is rolling out a new option, letting women riders request women drivers all across the United States, of course, including in New York. The feature called Women Preferences allows women passengers to select a woman driver when booking a ride, while women drivers can choose to pick up only female riders. Uber says the option was created to give women more comfort and safety. Company says if a female driver isn't available, you can always switch back. I kind of like it. I like it a lot, actually. I think it's great.
1: Okay, well, what about what about some of us, softer men? Some of us men that are incapable of defending ourselves. What about us, like Anthony? Anthony and I.
3: Whoa. I'm
1: bringing you in on this one, Anthony. I'm bringing you in. All right, Anthony, speaking of real men, what do you got? What's popping?
3: We have a FIFA World Cup theme for the 2026 FIFA World Cup. It's J Balvin, singer-songwriter Amber Mark, guitarist Steve Vai, Blink-182 drummer Travis Barker, and it's to take on Van Halen's Jump. Here's a little clip of it.

0: the best part was the end.
1: It's a little different than David Lee Roth, right?
2: I would say, right?
0: Well, yeah, it's a 2026 take on Van Halen's Jump.
3: All right, Marie, you are up to bat. What's popping?
1: Well, your leftover spaghetti might actually help your blood sugar. When pasta is cooked, cooled, and then reheated, some of its carbs turn into resistant starch. So it sort of acts as a kind of fiber. Isn't that interesting, everybody? Hello? Anybody? I find it interesting.
2: I think it's interesting, Marie. It is. It reduces that carb
3: Samantha.
2: Load. Come on.
3: Samantha.
2: No, this is good advice. It is.
0: She's always got to be there. If somebody's looking for some positivity, Sam's there. No matter what the story is.
2: Yeah, I know she's there. Everybody deserves a ribbon.
0: Yeah.
2: Everybody deserves a trophy.
3: Typical Californian.
0: Even if the story's poop, Sam's there.
3: Right?
1: Thank you, Samantha.
2: Obviously, I can be overly supportive at times, I realize. But this was a great story.
1: Yes. I say make pasta great again. Make pasta great again.
3: All right, let's go to Astor. Nice job, Marie.
0: When was it?
3: Huh? What's that, Anthony?
0: I said, when was it not great? Pasta's right? Always great.
3: All right, Astra, bring it home.
4: Well, we have smart rings, smart watches, and now smart underwear. It was developed by a team of researchers at the University of Maryland in the form of a small device equipped with electrochemical sensors that can clip directly onto your underwear. Now, of course, what does this device measure? Farts, of course. Yeah, scientists say that they don't really know how often people toot, so the smart underwear is going to help them find out.
1: Right. Like, I can't realize that on my own. I need a smart.
4: It could slip out while you're sleeping. You never know.
0: Oh my god, I can see a whole group chat.

0: KTU, you got the crew here, the Hollywood Hamilton Show and the KTU Morning Crew. Marie, I got this new thing. It's called AI dating. Marie, Astra?
1: Yes. All right.
0: I know Astra's looking into it.
2: It's interesting, but I don't know if I would partake. That's the
1: what
2: difference.
1: What is it exactly? Can you give some details?
2: It's actually the world's first AI dating cafe. It's called Eva AI. Now, basically, you take your AI out on an actual date, and they have tables set up, tables for one, phone stand that you could put up so that you and your AI can talk to one another on a date. This is no one. No one. But it's a table for one, so it's table you and one. Your AI.
3: Everyone's doing the same thing there. They all have their AI companions.
2: Mm-hmm.
0: Exactly, and they have a little stand set up, so you're looking at your phone, which is your AI companion. My question is, who would have the balls to show up and actually sit at that table?
1: That is horrific.
0: Admit that you are dating an AI thing.
3: Don't be ashamed of your date. Show up.
2: Right.
3: Take your AI companion out. Spend money on it.
2: Here's the wild part. Apparently, one in three men and one in four women under the age of 30 have interacted with an AI companion using chatbots and stuff because they need conversation, emotional support, and stress relief. So this is the reason why their little
0: companion.
2: Come
0: on, Marie.
3: That is not okay.
0: 500. Hold on. 500 says you do it.
3: For who?
2: You.
3: Me?
0: Yeah, we get you an AI date and you show up.
3: I'm not doing any AI
0: Come
3: date.
0: Come on.
3: I want a real, breathing, human being, man, preferably with a 3-pack. I don't even need a 6-pack.
0: 3-pack.
3: I would be happy
2: so
3: with
2: uneven.
3: A 3-pack.
0: But, God. All right, Astra, are you going to test this thing out? You going to test it out, Astra?
2: I mean, they say you have to make a reservation. There is a wait list. It's now open.
3: How do you even make an AI companion?
0: You develop your own AI companion exactly the way you like it. By the way, this is not a comic. This is not a cartoon. This person looks real, and it interacts with you as you talk to it at your dinner table.
2: I need physical touch.
3: Yeah,
2: this
3: isn't healthy. I'm sorry, but I just don't
0: Party
3: feel
0: pooper.
3: That it's healthy for you.
2: Well, you know what, Marie? If you want, just go to evaapp.ai and you can check it out. Because
0: one more time.
2: Yeah, it's evaapp.ai. And I think that's where you can build your AI, too.
3: I can't wait not to go to that site. I can't wait not to go. This is no
0: ordinary love. KTU.
2: All right, let's get you in to see Shakira. She's going to be at the Barclays Center Monday, July 20th and Tuesday, July 21st. You get to pick the date that you want to see her if you're caller number 20. 1-800-245-1035.
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0: literally answering a job ad.
1: Great to you. So anyways, what's your name again? Where are you from? What's your name? Where are you from?
2: Monica.
1: Yeah, Monica. And where are you from? Brooklyn? You said part of Brooklyn you're from?
3: Bushwick, right?
2: Yes.
1: We got Monica on the phone with us right now, and we were just talking to her, and she goes, you know, I go, tell us something good, right? Now, this is while the song was playing, and she goes, well, I don't know, I mean, I applied for a psychic job. I go, what?
3: Remember Mrs. Cleo?
4: Who could forget her?
2: Call me now for your free reading.
1: What? So you do you're a psychic who does impersonations.
2: I think everybody's a little bit psychic. We're all intuitive. I think we've all got something, like some gift, whether we listen to ourselves or not. We all are able to be psychic.
1: Anthony's been feeding his face the entire morning. Tell me right now,
5: what did I just eat?
2: Chicken.
5: No.
2: Oh. Hot dogs.
0: He's eating a breakfast burrito.
5: Yeah, exactly.
2: I thought you were pregnant.
1: All right, so there it is. Should we give her a KT Morning Crew t-shirt anyways? I mean, she didn't really tell us anything. Yeah, she didn't.
5: Well,
1: did she tell us anything
5: good?
1: I don't think she told us anything good.
4: So you didn't get the psychic job. What job did you end up getting, Monica?
2: I got a job as a substitute teacher in the end.
1: Oh, okay.
0: That's a good job. Right, so. She can entertain the kids with her Ouija board and her psychic cards.
1: Oh, what type of teacher are you?
2: First grade.
1: Okay.
4: Aw.
0: Congrats. That's great.
4: Yeah.
1: That's really nice. Okay. Well, I take everything back. You're getting the KTU Morning, because any teacher is a great teacher in my eyes. And you've got yourself a KTU Morning Crew t-shirt.
4: Monica, do you want to give a shout out to your class?
1: Yes.
2: Queens, I'm shouting you out. You know who you are.
4: Can you actually tell the school and the class? And can you do that?
2: No.
4: Oh, you can't? Oh,
0: she's undercover brother. Come on, help her out. She's trying to hide.
4: Wow, okay.
1: KTU. All right, give it up for Monica, everyone. Thank you, Monica.
4: All right, Monica.
1: All right, excellent. And queens out there, we love you. Whatever, whoever you
5: whatever
1: are.
5: Whatever school it is.
1: Whatever school you are attending.
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1: Hey, how's it going?
2: It's going okay, but I guess things are not okay with you.
1: Not as great as they could be, I guess.
3: Wow, so she's going out with this guy for 6 months and just finding something about him that is kind of concerning?
1: I've been going out with this guy pretty serious, or so I thought at least. And then I was talking to a mutual friend the other day, and she accidentally let it slip that he has a baby.
3: And from what I understand from the letter you sent in order to get on the show from producer Eric, that the baby actually lives with him. Is that correct?
1: I mean, that's what I've heard. This is all, you know, hearsay. This is what my friend said. But I got to be honest with you. I'm not going to deal with this. I'm pretty upset about it. He has a secret baby, and he hasn't told me about it. How do you have a kid? You don't tell anyone.
3: Yeah, right?
2: 6 months.
1: Also, 6 months, like, that's kind of, you know, a commitment. It feels like we've been together. We're on a trajectory here. We're, like, moving towards something. Like, what, you're just never going to tell me you have a baby? Because I've been to his house, and there's no baby stuff. There's no baby pictures. It's a single guy's house.
3: Yeah, normally the place would be in shambles.
2: Oh, yeah. Binkies everywhere.
1: I want you to offer him the roses, and I want to see if he sends them to me, or if maybe he and his baby mama have something going on still. I don't even know. I don't know who she is.

0: Hello?
1: Hi there, I'm calling for Chris.
0: Yes, this is him speaking.
1: Hi, Chris. Nice to talk with you. My name is Marie, and I'm calling from Bye Bye Baby.
0: Bye Bye Baby, the baby store?
1: Yes. Did I catch you at an okay time, or should I call back?
0: No, it's a good time.
2: Hello?
1: Oh, is that your little guy?
0: Yeah, that's my little guy.
1: Aw, so yeah. Sweet. Well, the reason why I'm calling is because it seems like Sure.
0: Put it down. All right. Okay. I'm sorry.
1: That's okay. Because, you know, a lot of customers, they reach a certain limit in purchases. So you have made a lot of purchases within the last year.
0: Yes, definitely.
1: And we want to thank you so much for choosing Bye Bye Baby before any other company.
0: Yeah, well, I mean, it's kind of a no-brainer. It's like the only spot that's still open these days. But, you know, you guys have a great, like, delivery service, too. So
1: well,
0: that's why
1: thank
0: I like
1: you.
0: It too.
1: You know our slogan, Chris. Bye Bye Baby. Everything for newborns to toddlers.
0: Yeah.
1: Right?
0: Yes, I'm well aware of that.
1: Okay.
3: Yes. When were you going to tell me? Hello? Answer me.
0: Hello?
3: When were you going to tell me you have a baby?
0: Wait, what's going on here?
1: Hi, Chris.
0: Yes?
1: We have to fill you in on a little secret of what's really going on here.
4: Chris, my name's Hollywood Hamilton. I'm with a radio station called WKTU here in New York City. And obviously you've been talking with Marie. Doesn't work with Bye Bye Baby. She works with this radio station.
0: Yeah.
4: Chris, you're on a radio station right now, and you're on something called War of the Roses. And the entire time that you've been on the phone with Marie, where you thought it was Bye Bye Baby, it's the radio station, and the entire time, Rachel's been on the phone. Rachel?
0: Oh.
3: Yeah, I've been here the whole time, listening to your baby in the background that you never told me about.
0: No, I mean, I was going to tell you, it's just that I...
4: So, she found out through casual conversation with a mutual friend, she just found out after 6 months that you actually have a baby.
1: Yeah, well, she's wondering if you're still really with the mother. What's going on?
0: I could explain.
3: You've been with me for 6 months.
0: It was a perfectly good reason. I mean, it's not right, but...
3: You're a liar. You have a kid. Who's the mom? Why wouldn't you tell me about a baby?
0: Look, I can explain why, like, I kept it a secret, okay? Just so you know, like, you can rest assured, like, I'm not with my baby's mother. I'm not. Like, I'm not with her at all. Like, I'm single. Like, that's exactly what I said. Like, she's so, like, we're not even together by no means.
3: I want nothing to do with this. You or the baby.
4: Wow.
3: You're a liar.
4: Well, give him a one.
1: I mean,
4: let
1: hear him out here.
0: My son has cerebral palsy, and even though I'm not with his mother, we try to keep the baby in a familiar place. Like, all his stuff and everything is in the house that he grew up with, and they said that for his health, that it's better that he stays in one house. And so I actually, when it's my turn to be with the baby, I stay at the house that we have together. But I have my own apartment, which Rachel has been at. That's why there's no baby stuff there. That's why there's no... And it's not something that I was embarrassed about. It's just that I didn't know how serious it was going to be. Yes, it's 6 months, but anything could have happened. So, I didn't want this to be something where she couldn't see who I was as a person and judge me based off of the fact. Because nobody really wants to date a guy with a kid, like, especially with a kid with special needs. And so, for protection of my son... I had to make sure that whoever I bring into his life that's new is special enough for him and for me. And so that's what I thought would be you, Rachel. That's why I was sending you the roses from the beginning. And, like, that's crazy that I have to constantly deal with this every time. And I'm trying. My son is my life. I would do anything for him. And it's like for you to sit there and judge me off of something that I'm just trying to make a better life for him and for myself. And people don't understand how hard that is for a single guy, you know? Because it's not easy raising a child with special needs.
1: Chris. Chris, you are an amazing man, father.
3: I don't give a shit what kind of sobs you lied to me.
4: Oh,
3: and now you're making yourself the victim in front of everyone?
1: What am I listening to
3: here? It's all about
1: here.
3: Me. I was lied to. You lied.
4: God, Rachel.
1: What is with you?
4: I can understand.
3: How am I ever supposed to trust anyone else ever again after he lies to me?
4: Did you hear what he's going through?
3: I don't really care what he's going through.
1: Why is it about you?
4: Oh, my God. I think we've got the third Antichrist on the phone.
1: I swear.
3: Listen, he could have told me about his kid. We could have made a decision months ago. We might have not even gotten this far, and it wouldn't have even been a problem. But he lied. Chris, good luck to you and to your kid, but you're going nowhere with me. We're done.
1: Yeah, okay. Bye-bye, Rachel.
4: She hung up.
1: Rachel. What a bitch. I say that?
4: Hold on. She hung up. Chris, she hung up. Whoa, Chris, we are so
1: sorry. Oh my gosh,
4: sorry.
1: Chris, I don't even know what to say. But you know what? You're free of this whack job.
4: I know.
0: I guess thank y'all, but
1: we get it. 6 months, but you know what? You are an amazing dad. You're an amazing man. Truly, you did the right thing protecting your child from this wacko. You are taking your time.
0: He's my world, and I'll do anything to protect his feelings and protect him, and even at the cost of my own. And if y'all still want to send her those flowers, just make sure they die first.
4: Okay.
1: Well, you know what? Don't let Rachel tarnish you from going out there and finding true love. There are amazing women out there, Chris, that will love your son as much as you do.
0: I believe it. Thank you. And he watching me cry. So he's
1: No.
4: I mean, wow. Was she too tough on Chris? Or was she in line for him lying? I mean, I'm thinking she was way totally out of line and had no feelings whatsoever. What do you think? Take a look at them over on my Instagram, Hollywood Hamilton, Hollywood Hamilton on Instagram. Let me know your thoughts. Or on Twitter, Holly Hammy, HollyHammy, War of the Roses.
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0: He always says his name in his songs. Why does Jason Derulo do that?
1: Jason.
2: It's just his thing.
0: Yeah.
1: Yeah, that's like his signature.
0: I mean, we all know it's you.
3: It's an ego thing. I think it refers to a larger ego.
2: I know for a fact that a lot of people in radio told him to stop doing it, and then he stopped doing it.
0: Okay.
4: Yeah. So, oh, is that right?
0: That's good advice.
4: So a lot of people, he was Jason Derulo. So a lot of people are giving him a hard time.
2: Because he was doing it on all of his liners. Like, when he's doing it for liners for radio stations, he just kept singing it. It's like, dude, that's not what we need.
0: We know it's you.
2: Yeah.
0: Sing your song. You have a nice voice.
4: Okay, Marie. Hey, wow. Marie's a little upset over that old song, which is by KTU. It's the Hollywood Hamilton Show and the KTU Morning Crew. Huge shout to my good friend Adam Feld. All of us from time to time read Time Out magazine, right?
0: Yes.
4: Adam and I have been friends for, I don't know how many years now, maybe 20 years. We go back a long way.
1: That's one of my favorite magazines.
4: Yeah, it's one of my favorite magazines, too. Time Out magazine, you know, anything and everything tri-state. He did an article about how you can get over on these Broadway tickets. Like, easily, if you didn't want to sit, you could stand.
0: Ooh.
4: Do you guys know that? Standing room only.
0: Stand for the whole show.
4: Yeah.
0: Really?
4: If you want to stand, you get a real cheap ticket.
0: I'm in.
4: Yeah. Box office in person. If you actually go to the box office in person, you know.
1: Is it cheaper?
4: It's cheaper way ahead of time. He gives you the real in-depth look on how you can get these tickets cheap. So, anyway, Time Out magazine this month. Adam Feld, what's up, buddy? All right, let's go to, what do you say we go to, Marie? And it's now time for Marie's inspirational moment.
0: Don't wait for life to get easier, simpler, or better. Life will always have challenges, surprises, and complications. The key is to choose happiness anyway. Notice the little things. Appreciate each moment you have. If you wait for life to be perfect, you might miss the beauty, the laughter, and the small joys in your life right now. So take a deep breath today and embrace it. Don't miss today chasing a perfect tomorrow. Happy Monday, everybody.
4: I can't do that. I'm too controlling.
0: Yes, you can. You can do it.
4: Gosh, KTU. My
5: what you need to do is be thankful for the life you got, you know what I'm saying? Stop looking at what you ain't got. Start being thankful for what you do got.

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That was Harry Styles, American Girls. He was invited to Taylor Swift's wedding. He didn't go because he was touring. That's what happened. Avril Lavigne.

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Smear on a little Dr. Pepper lip smacker, and you've got yourself a throwback weekend.

Paul Abdul, straight up on the early side of over 2 hours commercial free KTU. Prince Pop here, Michael Jackson. His biopic has gone to the number one highest grossing biopic of all time. Just under $1 billion. Number two is Oppenheimer. Number three is Queen Bohemian Rhapsody.

We are still rolling through over 2 hours, commercial-free, KTU, the beat of New York. And KTU throws it back now to 1991. Kathy Dennis, Touch Me All Night.

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Desiree, and you gotta be

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Hoping that does not happen today, but with heavy rain and possible flooding today, the MTA is taking precautions.

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1: Look. 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

wedding took place on Friday, where Taylor Swift and Travis Kelce got married at Madison Square Garden in front of 1,000 friends and family. Now, even though there were NDAs, they didn't really give us much. We did get some details that were leaked over the weekend by a few attendees, but the official press release did confirm a couple of things. For one, Jason Kelce was best man. Taylor chose her brother Austin to be her man of honor, and they coordinated Christian Dior designs. We also found out that Adam Sandler officiated the ceremony, and he did a little singing as well. If you remember, last summer, Travis appeared in Happy Gilmore 2. And then at the reception, we hear that Stevie Nicks and Paul McCartney sang, and he actually performed I Want to Hold Your Hand by the Beatles for the first time in 60 years. So, of course, this was the wedding of the decade. Your thoughts?

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1: 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That is on the way this hour on 103.5 KTU. DJ Jenny Costa on the turntables.

Shout out to John and Noah who are listening to us in Rockville Center. That's from Niall. Thank you so much for making us a part of this rainy Monday. The Beat of New York is commercial free with DJ Jenny Costa on the turntables.

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103.5 KTU. It's Wendy Wild, and I'm looking for the first person who can tell me today's KTU throwback track. 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

0: Hello?
1: Hi there. Do you know my throwback track today?
0: TLC Creep.
1: Yes, it is TLC Creep. Thank you for knowing it so we can play it today. What's your name?
0: My name is Wendy.
1: Oh, me too. That's so rare. I was going to say there's not a lot of us out there, but that's awesome.
0: No, it's not a lot of us. I'm calling in from Edison, New Jersey.
1: I hope you're staying in today and out of this rain, or you might need a boat to get around.
0: I am. I'm getting off work now.
1: Perfect. 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
0: Yay. Thank you so much.

And through all this wacky weather, right? Well, Joey Chestnut defended his title and relished a victory as the winner of the Nathan's Hot Dog Eating Contest. 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

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Oh, man, we are first welcoming our sailors with scorching heat and then torrential rain, but it is Fleet Week through the 8th. 103.5 KTU is the beat of New York.

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1: This week's Feel Good News comes out of Long Island. An entrepreneur getting a lot of attention for turning his success into inspiration for others. We're talking about John Cronin, who is a business owner with Down syndrome, and he's officially opened the first retail store for his company, John's Crazy Socks, and that's based out of Huntington. Yes. So the storefront comes about a decade after he first launched his business with a mission to spread happiness and to show what people with differing abilities can achieve. And he was surrounded by family and friends at the ribbon cutting ceremony. John celebrated the new shop as a place that really reflects his personality. Creative, colorful, and fun. We love this. John's Crazy Socks is now a widely recognized brand, and it's known not just for its products, but for its mission of inclusion and opportunity, bringing a little bit more joy into the world, one pair of socks at a time.
2: Yeah, yeah. Get your ass up and hurry up.

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1: A little bit of disappointing news out of Wimbledon. So Serena Williams announced that she would not be able to play in the doubles draw with her sister Venus. She says she's heartbroken. She has to withdraw. She did everything she could to be ready, but unfortunately her knee just was not ready to compete. 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

0: Nothing artificial.
1: The beat of New York is guaranteed human.
2: It's Mr. 305 checking in for the remix. You know they had that 75 Street Brazil. Well, this here is going to be called Caiocho. Que hola, gata. Que hola, omega. And this is how we going to do it. Dale.

0: 103.5 KTU, and I guess a little controversy with Falarin Balogun, who is no longer disqualified from competing. We've got Team USA. They'll be in Seattle tonight for a little primetime action, the World Cup, to take on Belgium.
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0: 103.5 KTU, the beat of New York. It's Wendy Wild on this very rainy Monday. But what's got you feeling good after the three-day weekend? Hey.
1: What's making me happy today? I have the day off. Woo! Can't wait to just focus on me and just do my thing.
0: It's a pedicure day. I love it. Stay safe out there. We kick off more commercial for music coming up next.
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afternoon on this wet and stormy and rainy, and how did we go from it being 176 degrees to this in a matter of 24 hours? It's your Monday afternoon. And I do want to also say, anyone who has seen any of those pictures of me at Madison Square Garden at Taylor and Travis's wedding, those aren't AI. No, I'm just playing. What I'm not joking about, though. Hey, step into Maxwell's house. If you're the first house guest, I want to get you right with these tickets. On Saturday, this coming up Saturday, I've got your passes to see Benson Boone. He'll be at the Barclays Center. This Saturday, there are a handful of tickets left. I've got them for you. So step into Maxwell's house at 800-245-1035 and we'll get you going. Right now, Kyla, Chanel on 103.5 KT.

0: Beat of New York, 103.5 KTU. I've got a phone line here that is just screaming at me. Line number five, I think I got Jen hanging out. Do you have plans on Saturday?
1: No.
0: Well, now you do. Gonna make sure that you get these two tickets of mine to go and see Benson Boone at the Barclays Center. Thanks for checking into Maxwell's house.
1: Oh, my God. Thank you so much. I'm so excited.
0: Yeah, the dude is amazing. You are going to see him backflip at least once. That's just a thing that we've gotten used to with Benson Boone. But amazing dude. Two free tickets. Who do you think you're going to bring with you?
1: I think I'll bring my husband.
0: Wow, the way you said that. It's like, I guess I'm going to bring him. Here's what you're going to do, though. Bring him. Make him pay for all the drinks, all the beers, all the merch, all the food, all the stuff that costs a lot of money. He's going to go ahead and foot the bill, okay? The tickets are free for you.
1: Yeah. Oh, my God. Amazing. Thank you so much.
0: You're welcome. So hang alive for me. After the break, you all have heard, maybe you haven't heard about this Find My Friends on your cell phone. Why and how did that come to be diabolical for Zara Larsson? Stick close.
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0: her friend in trouble.
1: You know what's funny? I have someone on Find My Friends. And I was like, wait a minute, why is my friend at my ex house? Because I like remember where he lives, right? And I don't think she remembered that I have her on Find My Friends. But then I spoke to my other friend about it. And she was like, no, actually, I think she moved. Like, she broke up with her fiance. And now they move, like, to the same house. So she just lives in the same house as he does. But they're not actually, like, seeing each other, I think. Who knows? I haven't asked her about it, but that's kind of like the tea.
0: Yeah, so she spilled the tea, and the tea, as you can tell, piping hot. 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

As we celebrated our 250th anniversary or birthday, whatever you want to call it, the 4th of July, the fireworks, the Macy's 50th annual fireworks. Insane show from atop Pier 17. May have watched on NBC. Could still check it out again, I think, on Peacock. But I was there. Shout out to my buddy, DJ Dramos. Throwing a party, man. Hosted by Terry Crews. That guy is amazing. One of the coolest people on the planet. Big love to Dylan Dreyer from Today Show. She was also hosting the show. But performances by, gosh, man, Leigh Shelton, Noah Kahan, Salt-N-Pepa, Shaboozy, BB Rexha. Crushed it. And, of course, this guy here, too. Post Malone, Circle.

Cup match against Belgium, but after getting tossed against Bosnia and getting that red card, FIFA decided to hit that undo button. They rarely use this rule. They put a suspension on probation. Apparently, the president decided to tap into the FIFA boss, Gianni Infantino's eardrums. A lot of people are freaking out about this, man. Belgium is furious. UEFA says that FIFA crossed the red line, and fans are wondering, like, since when does a red card come with customer service, right? But either way, yo, Balogun cleared to play tonight, 8 p.m. kickoff, and you, of course, can catch all the FIFA action for free on iHeartRadio.

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12: New Jersey Transit, plenty of delays and cancellations because of weather-related issues. Airports delays could be up to 4 hours. Deegan, southbound, it's 230s to the Cross Bronx. Northbound Deegan delays from the Bruckner to 3rd Avenue, and then more delays from the stadium all the way up to Fordham Road. FDR northbound, accident just reported in the 90s. Those delays are building. On the West Side Highway northbound, stop and go from the 110s up to the Cross Bronx. Accident right before you get to the bridge. From the WOR Newsroom, I'm Adrian Watson.
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13: It's Team USA against Belgium tonight in the round of 16. 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

At one point in time, they were a happy couple. Not married, but, you know, not divorced, but split. Shawn Mendes and Camila Cabello. It's KTU, and this is a viral TikTok trend that's out there, the divorce glow-up. You've got women sharing before and after photos of themselves following a divorce. And, yeah, it's not just the glow-up, like physical appearance, but a lot of people are saying that, you know, stressful or unhappy relationships can take a toll on your sleep, your energy, your mental health. So, yeah, glow up in more ways than one. Go ahead. Doechii, Anxiety Now on KTU.

0: closest thing to a royal wedding for us here in the States. Taylor and Travis shutting down all of New York, right? At least right around Madison Square Garden for what went down this past Friday. 103.5 KTU. The Beat of New York, obviously. The full recap is available for you online at KTU.com if you want to dig into it. But guests included everyone from Gigi Hadid and Ed Sheeran to Benson Boone and Zoe Kravitz. It was officiated by Adam Sandler. Whoa, and now there are things that are being spilt from those who are actually in attendance. People are starting to reveal and start to break this NDA or whatever. I guess it wasn't too much of an NDA, including the girl who caught the bouquet. Did you see that? It was like one of Travis's teammates' sister who was invited. But the question for you, honestly, B-Money, on the phone with me. What's your prediction for Taylor and Travis?
1: God, I hate this girl.
0: Wow.
1: I think that she is going to realize that he's a sports guy and he's never going to stop sleeping around and she's going to keep cheating on her and she's going to write some kind of song and make even more money.
0: No, oh my gosh, why are you putting that kind of energy out there? No, oh my goodness. Okay, Katrina, what's your prediction for Taylor and Travis? What's going to happen with the two of them?
2: So I'm thinking that eventually they're going to just get a farm, pop out a bunch of babies, and completely, like, ostracize themselves from society. I mean, they already have so much money and fame. Yeah. What else can they need?
0: I mean, wow. Oh, that seems a little more realistic. The whole cheating situation? Whoa, dude, I can't believe Bree said that.

0: in the crowd, a part of the squad that was there. And he said, yo, I love listening to KTU. You play all these dance bangers. And I was thinking, I could take it up a couple of notches for you, man. This week, nothing but EDM classics. Those songs that make you want to move. Those songs that make you feel something different. And this song right here made Kelly Rowland feel something different because she heard Guetta DJing in Cannes, France. He played the track and she was just like, yo, he just was playing an unfinished instrumental. Thought, how can we make this a thing? In 09, this became Guetta's major American crossover and earned him his first Grammy. So check it in, number two, on your KTU Top 2. We've got David Guetta and Kelly Rowland from Destiny's Child when Love Takes Over.
1: Number 2.

0: It's just one of those songs that's different. Your KTU Top 2 this week on 103.5 KTU, all about those EDM, all about those dance songs that make you move. Now, obviously, it's impossible to narrow it down, right? But this week, you're going to get some of those songs that you may not have heard in a while. They're going to make you smile. They're going to make you reminisce. Like this next song that, it was a Detroit classic, and it conquered the UK before it made it here to the States. And you probably heard this in a club a few times while you were out doing some stuff that you probably shouldn't have been doing. Could have been a tunnel, could have been anywhere. Paradise Garage made him want to combine Detroit techno with the feeling of disco. Shout out Kevin Saunderson, iconic DJ. We're going back to 88 with this one. Inner City, Good Life.
1: Number one.
0: You know this one.

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9: If you need to head to Rockland County, don't choose the northbound Palisades Parkway, if at all possible. There's a downed tree by Stony Point, has been out there for quite some time. Tappan Zee Bridge, just a little slow heading into Rockland County. The southbound side of the New England Thruway looks like they just about cleared that crash before Connor Street. Westbound Cross Bronx, an accident out of the Bruckner Interchange, and then more delays from Westchester Avenue to the George Washington Bridge. From the WOR Newsroom, I'm Adrienne Watson.
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13: The round of 16 matchup between the U.S. and Belgium in Seattle just hours away. Head coach Mauricio Pochettino said his team is making their mark on the country.
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103.5 KTU, the beat of New York. Cannot wait for this documentary. Alicia Keys is going to be taking us back to where it all started. You know, she is a proud New Yorker. She reps Hell's Kitchen. Matter of fact, the documentary is called Girl from Hell's Kitchen. The film, it follows her journey from growing up here in New York City, becoming a global superstar. It was the final film that they showed at the Tribeca Festival, but no release date just yet. No one. Now on KTU.

0: stories of a football, or I should say maybe a soccer legend right now. Catch all the FIFA action that you need on our free iHeartRadio app. But wow, what a match. What a match. He just wrapped up, I think it was a record-breaking, 12 sold-out nights at Wembley. Harry Styles. The message was loud when he thanked his 1D brothers.
1: Thank Niall, Louis, Zane, my dear friend.
0: Everybody freaks out when he says their names, man.
1: These nights and everything that I learned in this time, the friendship, everything, none of this would be possible. I wouldn't be here without you. Thank you so much.
0: Here we go with American Girls.

seriously, where did this rain come from? Long Island, I know you're getting wet out there. Shout out to my family listening in Rye. Stay dry if you can. It's 103.5 KTU, the beat of New York. On the other side of... let this Huntrix ride out. The other side of this one right here from Neo. I've got your 535 bribe on KTU. You want to see Shakira at the Barclays Center? Stick close. It's KTU.

as promised, because I'm not above bribing you to listen to me here on KTU, your 535 bribe, it's tickets to see Shakira at the Barclays Center in Brooklyn, Monday, July 20th, or Tuesday, the 21st, whatever day that you want these tickets to go to. I've got them. 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

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So we put a throwback in your throwback. 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

0: Olivia, where are you at?
1: I'm from Queens, Astoria.
0: Are you staying dry? I mean, this weather, it kind of sucks. It was hot last week, and all of a sudden it's raining. How are you doing? How's the weather?
1: Sort of staying dry in my car.
0: She's like, as soon as I step outside, I'm going to get wet. Well, when you step outside and get wet, you're going to be a winner. You're going to see Shakira. You're caller 10. Yeah.
1: Really?
0: I mean, I can go and get caller 11 if you want me to.
1: No, I'm cooking hard. And I had a really bad day today, and I was like, you know what? I was just listening, my music was off. I'm like, let me just call. I never win. I have a good feeling.
0: Come on. See, this is what it's about. I'm all about changing, turning that frown upside down. So I'm glad I could be a part of making your day a little bit better.
1: I never won anything on the radio. So when you picked up, I was like, hello? What?
0: You know what they say. You never forget your first. Hey.

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1: 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Thank you so much.
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3: For years, the unhoused.

I'm laughing because I'm going to share two things that I never thought would happen in my lifetime. Happened with Beanie Rexha present. One was back when I used to do some work with Nickelodeon. She and I got slime together. Like real deal Nickelodeon green slime. And I never thought that would be something I'd be able to tick off the bucket list. But also, I can now say I watched 85,000 fireworks and lasers and all that stuff blasting in the air on the 4th of July with Bebe Rexha and her mom and her brother and Shaboozy and Terry Crews. Like, it was the most surreal situation. You crushed it, Bebe, with the Macy's fireworks. And on behalf of everyone who was there, who have passed along the amazing words, I want to make sure that you, if you're listening to KT right now, you know that you did the dang thing. Relive it all. 103.5.

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York, and of course us here at KTU and iHeartRadio. We got this massive watch party with 50,000 fans in Central Park. You're going to see the halftime show with Shakira, Madonna, BTS, and now Bieber, I guess. So get all the details that you need. Follow

you, the beat of New York. What's the craziest excuse you've ever used to get out of work? If you're Whoopi Goldberg, it's a volcano. No, actually, this morning she wasn't on The View because during their break,

0: McDonald's over Burger King. And to be honest, I kind of agree with this In-N-Out. You know, I'm originally from San Diego, so like I grew up eating In-N-Out fries all the time. But what's your favorite fry out there?
1: I wish I could say that. Definitely McDonald's over Burger King, but I think Five Guys has the best fries.
0: Damn.
1: You get those extra fries on top of it all.
0: Yeah, we're greedy. Yeah, I mean, the bag full of fries after the other fries, better than Taco Bell.
1: Yeah, definitely better than Taco Bell.

0: 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Take it to the max. Take it to the max. Please just rewind. Take it to the max.
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Stay with KTU because next, he's the upstairs neighbor to Maxwell's house, throwing a party till midnight. You know what it is, the Pro Show with DJ Pro Style. 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

0: 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Guaranteed human.
1: Well, happy Monday. What's poppin', baby? Pro style. Up in the building, here to hold you down all the way to midnight. This is the Pro Show. Hope everybody had an amazing weekend. Let's kick off this week right. Number positive vibes, straight energy, hit music in the mix. That's how we kick it off right here on KTU. Let's go.

going down. It's 103.5 KTU, the beat of New York. So I'm not going down. It's going down at 8 o'clock, man. USA versus Belgium. We are now in the round, of course, of 16 in the World Cup. If we win tonight, we move on to the top 8 teams left. And, of course, the big news tonight, Bellingham is back, baby. Red card reversed. However it happened, it happened. All right, and we are here for it. Let's go, USA. I'm going to be rocking with you. I'll have your updates. In the meantime, it's your boy, Pro Style. Let's go on a Monday night. This is KTU. Here's Teddy Swims.

Let's go. It's 103.5 KTU, the Beat of New York, Pro Style, up in the building, holding you down. So hope everybody had an amazing 4th of July Independence Weekend with the friends, the family, and everybody. Hope you had a safe one. And you know, we did it big. We shot some fireworks off. We hung out with the kids. The family had some drinks. It was great. Okay, of course, we celebrated 250 years in this amazing country of ours, all right? So happy birthday, America. In the meantime, let me know what you guys want to hear. We're going to levitate right now with Dua Lipa.

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6: New Jersey Transit still has some delays and cancellations, and we still have delays at our airports as well. MTA still running okay on Metro North and not bad on the Long Island Railroad at all today. New Jersey Turnpike, northbound Western Spur before the merge, there's an accident. The northbound Eastern Spur is moving better. Westbound side of the Cross Bronx by Jerome Avenue, it's an accident. Delays back to the Bronx River Parkway. Eastbound, of course, you do have some rubbernecking delays there. And the covered roadway still a little slow heading out of the Holland Tunnel. We had a crash being cleared. From the WOR Newsroom, I'm Adrian Watson.
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Katy Perry, on your number one, it's 103.5 KT, the beat of New York. So, of course, congrats are in order for Taylor Swift, Travis Kelce. They tied the knots here in NYC at the MSG over the weekend. And we have all your details from decor to raffle prizes and more.